to Quint 762 for an injury, ALS 1233, separate way. Engine 117, squad 135, for an unconscious, 2105, East Avenue J8. Squad 33, sick BLS, 450-45, 5th Street East. Engine 116, squad 161, for an unconscious, Hawthorne on Lennox.

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Quick 104 traffic collision BLS, Soledad, Kane, and Valley Center. 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

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Flight 31, you have been released from move up. Engine squad 93, allergic reaction, 4444 East Avenue R, space 75. Engine squad 11, injury ALS, 1753 East Woodbury Road.

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Engine 61, traffic collision BLS, El Valle Street at La Puente Road, stage for route.

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Engine 95, Squall 58, medical rescue, 1134, Redondo Beach Boulevard, PD on scene.

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Engine and squad 87, traffic collision ALS 13111, East Temple Avenue. Engine and patrol 129 outside investigation, 135th District, 30th Street East at East Avenue L, near Northrop. Call 110 on scene of the traffic collision BLS, 18th District, Prairie Avenue at West 111th Street. Clint 15, eye injury. 11330 La Mirada Boulevard, Unit 123, Sheriff and Route.

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Engine 58, Grass Fire, 5337 Bedford Avenue. Quinn 127, Squad 36 unconscious, East 220th Street at Foley Avenue.

All units responding to the reported grass fire in 135 District. This is going to be the Liberty incident. Command is LA County V2, primary attack LA County V10 direct, secondary attack LA County V12 direct, air to ground, LA County air to ground, crew dozer, LA County crew 2, Victor 130.7000. LA repeating, all units responding to the grass fire in 135 District. This is the Liberty incident. Command is LA County V2. Primary attack, LA County V10 direct. Secondary attack, LA County V12 direct. 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Crew dozer, LA County crew 2. Victor 130.7000.

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Engine 54, SIG BLS, 8925 State Street at the State Motel parking lot. Engine in patrol 144, Quint 89, vehicle fire on the freeway. Northbound 101, south of Lindero Canyon Road, CHP en route. Engine squad 118, chest pain, 17350 East Temple Avenue, apartment 341.

Engine 5, Squad 47, Sick ALS, 504, Sierra Madre Boulevard. Engine 34, Squad 30, traffic collision with pedestrian involved, Pioneer Boulevard at East 215th Street.

Engine 146, Battalion 12. Respond on the Ottaway structure with West Covina, 3630 East Holt Avenue. 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

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Engine 6, traffic clear to BLS, Pacific Coast Highway at Cayuga Avenue, Sherman Road.

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Engine 27, Squawk 163, Traffic Collision ALS, southbound 710, north of Florence Avenue.

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And then 14. Engine 14, outdoor fire, Normandy happening at the 105 freeway. Engine 167, traffic was in DLS 168th District, 12234 East Valley Boulevard, Canadian route.

Engine 27 is called 163, traffic collision ALS, southbound 710, north of Florence Avenue. CHP on scene. Engine 31, squad 98, difficulty reading, 57th District, 8622 Century Boulevard, apartment D.

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13, you've been released from move out. 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Engine 31, squad 98, traffic collision with pedestrian involved, 57th District, Happy Street at Racine Avenue. 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

Engine and Patrol 80, Engine 81 vehicle fire on the freeway, northbound 14 south of Red Rover Mine Road, CHP and Louth. Engine 100, investigation outside, Valley Drive, Pier Avenue. 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Engine 5-4, fire alarm, 4703 East Firestone Boulevard.

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Engine 96, squad 49, choking, 10712 Cerise Avenue.

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Engine 106, Vela Psych Rescue, 26743 East Vale Road, stage for Sheriff en route, PD en route.

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Engine 37, unknown type fire. 79th District, 30607, North 200th Street East. Engine 169, Squad 47, difficulty breathing, 11210, East Lower Azusa Road, Unit 4A Alpha. Engine 23, Squad 45, difficulty breathing, 9538 Rose Street.

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Engine 111, squad 104, unconscious person, 26087, OK Canyon Road, unit 201. Engine squad 191, La Habra 2, injury, 1770, West La Habra Boulevard, unit 202, B Bravo.

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Engine 14, rubbish fire, 11415 Vermont Avenue.

Station 18, assault 10006, Inglewood Avenue. 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

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That's 96, squad 20, injury ALS, 10730, Carbonita Road.

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TD on scene.

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Correction. Engine 94 and engine 34, large vehicle fire, northbound 605, south of south.

Roger 96, squad 28, chest pain, 9905 to page and close. Engine 3 outdoor fire, 4385 Olympic, and the 5.

Attention squad 111, difficulty breathing. 26705 Volcano Canyon Road, apartment 157. Engine 18, outside investigation, reported smoke, northbound 405 in Manchester.

Engine 118 outside investigation, eastbound 60 west of Nogales. Engine 85 squad 64 injury, 1255 West Arrow Highway.

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185, squad 182, abdominal pain, ALS, 2383 South Notre Dame Avenue. 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

reported brush fire 140s area, OK Keenan Road and Elizabeth Lake Road. 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

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Engine and squad 107, cardiac arrest, 27650 Ironstone Drive, number 3.

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Engine 102, squad 154, overdose in 186s, 2008 North Gary Avenue. Engine 17, squad 28, traffic collision ALS in 40s, southbound 605 south of Whittier.

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Engine squad 3, diabetic ALS 5015 East Whittier Boulevard.

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Coin 85, squad 64, difficulty breathing, 183's area, 742 East 6th Street. Engine 94, squad 45, difficulty breathing, 4529 Albury Avenue.

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Engine 57 Sick ALS 14621 South Gibson Avenue.

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Engine 87, carbon monoxide alarm, 26th area, 1115 Broadmoor Avenue.

98 Bravo, runway exit 57, all radio route to a stick ALS 14621 South Gibson Avenue. 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

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Engine 135, squad 84, chest pain 2329 East Rosewood Avenue.

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Engine 154, outdoor fire, 915 East Arrow Highway. Engine 182, engine 761, difficulty breathing, 250 West Artesia Street. 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

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Life Force 170, Assault 173's area, 9341 South 8th Avenue.

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Engine 101 Squad 183, Traffic Collision ALS, westbound 10 at Indian Hill Boulevard. Engine Patrol 44, outside investigation, South Mount Avenue, crossing Central. Engine 62, Squad 182, choking, 1042 East Fuller Drive.

186 squad 187, traffic collision ALS 101's area westbound 10 at Town Avenue, engine 50 grass fire 6550 East Washington Boulevard.

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Engine 233, squad 130, injury ALS 44808, Lobb Avenue. Engine 131, squad 93, Chesapeake 93's area 38350 40th Street East.

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Engine 151, fire alarm with reset 250 South Grand Avenue.

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Engine 41, smoke investigation into Compton, Alameda, across the Weber. 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

Engine 57, Quint 13, Squad 54, Battalion 3, traffic collision, persons trapped, 57, 10840, Garfield Avenue.

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Engine 60, wires down, 1020 East 32nd Street. Engine 94, squad 30, CKLS, 17674, Palo Verde Avenue.

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Engine 162, squad 158, difficulty breather, 11858, Oxford. 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

Engine squad 41, seizure, 124th in Wilmington. Engine 20, investigation outside 96 is Imperial Highway. 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

Engine is squad 29, Sagala has 3-4-16 Lineman, engine and patrol, actually engine 477, patrol 77, Sagala BOS 42810, Crazy Mountain Parkway.

Roger, 164, traffic collision BLS at Santa Fe and Zoe. Engine 163, squad 163, unconscious, southbound cross the river. Clean 33, squad 130, difficulty breather, 501 West Lancaster Boulevard.

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Engine is square 167, unconscious in 169, 5053 PEC. 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

Missouri Brushfire 125, Las Virgenes at the 101. Error repeating, reported Brushfire 125, Las Virgenes at the 101. Units responding to the Brushfire 125, this is now the point incident. Following communications plan, command on LA County V1, primary attack V14 direct, secondary attack V15 direct. Air to ground is LA County air to ground, crew dozer, LA County crew 1, Victor 130.7000. Error repeating, this is the point incident on V1.

Engine 134, manual pull alarm in 33 is 44927 Dayton Avenue. Quinton Squad 147, traffic collision pedestrian involved in 41. We've been covered on scene at 120th and Wilmington.

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Engine 58, squad 58, unconscious, 5332, Fairview. 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

Edge 188, squad 187, traffic collision ALS northbound 71 at Rio Rancho. Patrol 129 with engine 84, grass fire 44131 83 West.

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